So thank you for being here with me tonight, you guys. And thank you, Bob Geldof, and thank you, everybody, for participating in this night. For children like these, because they inspire me. I don't know about y'all.

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Enjoy your evening and thanks for having us on tonight's show. It's fantastic. It's a very humbling experience, but most importantly, thank you very much. Thank you. Safe journey home at the end of the night. God bless.

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Some of you don't know it, that's hurt me here.

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It's like 10,000 spoons when all you need is a knife. It's meeting the man of my dreams and then meeting his beautiful wife. And isn't it ironic?